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Under the water and carry the water. But remove, remove, remove, remove,

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He asked me for my name and where I dwell.

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He just laughed and touched his gun and turned to me. He said, son, I bet

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1: This is the President of the United States. I've heard a lot of what you are doing. I'd just like to offer you an invitation to the White House. Me and my wife would like to have cocktails with you, maybe $500 million. What do you say?

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About to check outside the game. And you know what I'm talking about. Just let me know if you wanna go to that whole mile on the range. They got a lot of nice girls.

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2: 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But I guess you think she's waiting. 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

Gilmore on guitar, Nick Mason on drums, Richard Wright on keyboards, and Roger Waters on bass guitar. This is the music of Pink Floyd. 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Pink Floyd, so unique, so hot, so musically sound that you won't believe your ears. Columbia Records and Safe brings you one of the greatest LPs released this year.

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